and walking. 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Keep on walking.

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And they turn out to be the most delightful people you will ever meet.

on it all day like my nigga big boy said that's the only thing that keep me level up in my crazy ass stone on the run run no fun if not it's scary from the email red man I swear to keep it 100 if I have it and I'll be there my soul been paid tonight

Doesn't matter if you love him or capital H I M M M M M. Just put your paws up, 'cause you are

And you say I got a touch so good, so good. Make you never wanna leave. So don't, so don't.